USA. And the true blue loves the trust American way. Hate in the name of love. Sin ain't a sin of the pen. Push them verse us. From under the ship to behind the drop.

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1: 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Now the only guidance that I had is splattered on cement. Actions speak louder than words. Let me try this shit. 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
1: 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Fuck that. Fuck everything, son. Fuck government. Fuck listening and shit.
0: You want fucking fuck energy, dickhead?

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Thus spawned the title of this program. The word maraud means to loot. In this case,

0: 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He's the guy with the hit record, because there is a definite overabundance of bread in the music business. Chicks were really familiar. The Beatles really started it. Michael really started everything else. And it's the influx of English groups.
1: Super.
2: And they played records.
3: No, it's better when a group isn't playing.